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5: We're under a severe thunderstorm watch. A few showers tonight and thunderstorms, windy and a low of 20 degrees. Tomorrow, occasional showers and thunderstorms, windy with a high of 27 and the humidex 34. On Tuesday, increasing cloudiness, 25 degrees, and then for Wednesday, it'll be sunny and 26. Current weather conditions and the 7-day forecast can be found anytime on the Lowen Body Shop weather page on your Steinbach online app. I'm Judy Peters.
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4: Render a severe thunderstorm watch with occasional showers and thunderstorms tonight, 20 degrees. Tomorrow, a few showers and thunderstorms, windy and 27 with a humidex of 34. And then on Tuesday, it'll be mainly cloudy with a high of 25. Current weather conditions and the 7-day forecast can be found anytime on the Lowen Body Shop weather page on your Steinbach online app. I'm Judy Peters.
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3: We're under a severe thunderstorm watch. A few showers tonight and thunderstorms. Windy and a low of 20 degrees. Tomorrow, occasional showers and thunderstorms. Windy with a high of 27 and the humidex 34. On Tuesday, increasing cloudiness, 25 degrees. And then for Wednesday, it'll be sunny and 26. Current weather conditions and the 7-day forecast can be found anytime on the Lowen Body Shop weather page on your Steinbach Online app. I'm Judy Peters.
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1: Steinbach Online Weather.
2: Render a severe thunderstorm watch with occasional showers and thunderstorms.

0: Tonight, 20 degrees. Tomorrow, a few showers and thunderstorms, windy and 27 with a humidex of 34. And then on Tuesday, it'll be mainly cloudy with a high of 25. Current weather conditions and the 7-day forecast can be found anytime on the Lowen Body Shop weather page on your Steinbach online app. I'm Judy Peters.
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6: We're under a severe thunderstorm watch. A few showers tonight and thunderstorms, windy and a low of 20 degrees. Tomorrow, occasional showers and thunderstorms, windy with a high of 27 and the humidex 34. On Tuesday, increasing cloudiness, 25 degrees, and then for Wednesday, it'll be sunny and 26. Current weather conditions and the 7-day forecast can be found anytime on the Lowen Body Shop weather page on your Steinbach online app. I'm Judy Peters.
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6: We're under a severe thunderstorm watch with occasional showers and thunderstorms tonight, 20 degrees. Tomorrow, a few showers and thunderstorms, windy and 27 with a humidex of 34. And then on Tuesday, it'll be mainly cloudy with a high of 25. Current weather conditions and the 7-day forecast can be found anytime on the Lowen Body Shop weather page on your Steinbach online app. I'm Judy Peters.
7: Highway 12, Highway 311.
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2: We're under a severe thunderstorm watch. A few showers tonight and thunderstorms, windy and a low of 20 degrees. Tomorrow, occasional showers and thunderstorms, windy with a high of 27 and the humidex 34. On Tuesday, increasing cloudiness, 25 degrees, and then for Wednesday, it'll be sunny and 26. Current weather conditions and the 7-day forecast can be found anytime on the Lowen Body Shop weather page on your Steinbach Online app. I'm Judy Peters.
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She's young, she thinks she's grown. We're all first car, first date, WLD on a license plate. 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
6: We're under a severe thunderstorm watch with occasional showers and thunderstorms tonight, 20 degrees. Tomorrow, a few showers and thunderstorms, windy and 27 with a humidex of 34. And then on Tuesday, it'll be mainly cloudy with a high of 25. Current weather conditions and the 7-day forecast can be found anytime on the Lowen Body Shop weather page on your Steinbeck Online app. I'm Judy Peters.
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4: We're under a severe thunderstorm watch. A few showers tonight and thunderstorms, windy and a low of 20 degrees. Tomorrow, occasional showers and thunderstorms, windy with a high of 27 and the humidex 34. On Tuesday, increasing cloudiness, 25 degrees, and then for Wednesday, it'll be sunny and 26. Current weather conditions and the 7-day forecast can be found anytime on the Lowen Body Shop weather page on your Steinbeck Online app. I'm Judy Peters.
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4: We're under a severe thunderstorm watch with occasional showers and thunderstorms tonight, 20 degrees. Tomorrow, a few showers and thunderstorms, windy and 27 with a humidex of 34. And then on Tuesday, it'll be mainly cloudy with a high of 25. Current weather conditions and the 7-day forecast can be found anytime on the Lowen Body Shop weather page on your Steinbach online app. I'm Judy Peters.
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2: Mainly cloudy with scattered showers and thunderstorms, 20 degrees. Expecting a high today of 27 and the humidex 34. There's a good chance of showers and thunderstorms continuing throughout the day with a gusting wind. For Tuesday, mainly cloudy and 24 degrees. Wednesday, sunny and 27. Current weather conditions and the 7-day forecast can be found anytime on the Lowen Body Shop weather page on your Steinbach Online app. I'm Judy Peters.
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3: Mainly cloudy with scattered showers and thunderstorms, 20 degrees. Expecting a high today of 27 and the Humidex 34. There's a good chance of showers and thunderstorms continuing throughout the day with a gusting wind. For Tuesday, mainly cloudy and 24 degrees. Wednesday, sunny and 27. Current weather conditions and the 7-day forecast can be found anytime on the Lowen Body Shop weather page on your Steinbach online app. I'm Judy Peters.
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2: Mainly cloudy with scattered showers and thunderstorms, 20 degrees. Expecting a high today of 27 and the humidex 34. There's a good chance of showers and thunderstorms continuing throughout the day with a gusting wind. For Tuesday, mainly cloudy and 24 degrees. Wednesday, sunny and 27. Current weather conditions and the 7-day forecast can be found anytime on the Lowen Body Shop weather page on your Steinbeck Online app. I'm Judy Peters.
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2: Steinbach Online Weather.
3: Mainly cloudy with scattered showers and thunderstorms, 20 degrees. Expecting a high today of 27 and the humidex 34. There's a good chance of showers and thunderstorms continuing throughout the day with a gusting wind. For Tuesday, mainly cloudy and 24 degrees. Wednesday, sunny and 27. Current weather conditions and the 7-day forecast can be found anytime on the Low End Body Shop weather page on your Steinbach Online app. I'm Judy Peters.
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2: Mainly cloudy with scattered showers and thunderstorms, 20 degrees. Expecting a high today of 27 and the Humidex 34. There's a good chance of showers and thunderstorms continuing throughout the day with a gusting wind. For Tuesday, mainly cloudy and 24 degrees. Wednesday, sunny and 27. Current weather conditions and the 7-day forecast can be found anytime on the Lowen Body Shop weather page on your Steinbach Online app. I'm Judy Peters.
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0: You've got opinions. 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
1: Mainly cloudy with scattered showers and thunderstorms, 20 degrees. Expecting a high today of 27 and the Humidex 34. There's a good chance of showers and thunderstorms continuing throughout the day with a gusting wind. For Tuesday, mainly cloudy and 24 degrees. Wednesday, sunny and 27. Current weather conditions and the 7-day forecast can be found anytime on the Lowen Body Shop weather page on your Steinbach online app. I'm Judy Peters.
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3: Mainly cloudy with scattered showers and thunderstorms, 20 degrees. Expecting a high today of 27 and the humidex 34. There's a good chance of showers and thunderstorms continuing throughout the day with a gusting wind. For Tuesday, mainly cloudy and 24 degrees. Wednesday, sunny and 27. Current weather conditions and the 7-day forecast can be found anytime on the Low End Body Shop weather page on your Steinbach online app. I'm Judy Peters.
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0: can hear it. 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And Country 107 is right here with you. 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
1: Mainly cloudy with scattered showers and thunderstorms, 20 degrees. Expecting a high today of 27 and the humidex 34. There's a good chance of showers and thunderstorms continuing throughout the day with a gusting wind. For Tuesday, mainly cloudy and 24 degrees. Wednesday, sunny and 27. Current weather conditions and the 7-day forecast can be found anytime on the Lowen Body Shop weather page on your Steinbach online app. I'm Judy Peters.
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0: 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The Duracan Taste of Summer Charity Barbecue. 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The Duracan Taste of Summer Charity Barbecue, with KPMG, Sobey Steinbach, Clear Spring Animal Hospital, Giant Tiger Steinbach, and Cold Well Banker on Country 107. 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
1: Mainly cloudy with scattered showers and thunderstorms, 20 degrees. Expecting a high today of 27 and the humidex 34. There's a good chance of showers and thunderstorms continuing throughout the day with a gusting wind. For Tuesday, mainly cloudy and 24 degrees. Wednesday, sunny and 27. Current weather conditions and the seven-day forecast can be found anytime on the Lowen Body Shop weather page on your Steinbach online app. I'm Judy Peters.
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2: Mainly cloudy with scattered showers and thunderstorms, 20 degrees. Expecting a high today of 27 and the Humidex 34. There's a good chance of showers and thunderstorms continuing throughout the day with a gusting wind. For Tuesday, mainly cloudy and 24 degrees. Wednesday, sunny and 27. Current weather conditions and the 7-day forecast can be found anytime on the Lowen Body Shop weather page on your Steinbeck Online app. I'm Judy Peters.
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1: Mainly cloudy with scattered showers and thunderstorms, 20 degrees. Expecting a high today of 27 and the Humidex 34. There's a good chance of showers and thunderstorms continuing throughout the day with a gusting wind. For Tuesday, mainly cloudy and 24 degrees. Wednesday, sunny and 27. Current weather conditions and the 7-day forecast can be found anytime on the Low End Body Shop weather page on your Steinbeck Online app. I'm Judy Peters.
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0: can hear it. 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And Country 107 is right here with you. 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
1: Mainly cloudy with scattered showers and thunderstorms, 20 degrees. Expecting a high today of 27 and the humidex 34. There's a good chance of showers and thunderstorms continuing throughout the day with a gusting wind. For Tuesday, mainly cloudy and 24 degrees. Wednesday, sunny and 27. Current weather conditions and the 7-day forecast can be found anytime on the Lowen Body Shop weather page on your Steinbach Online app. I'm Judy Peters.
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1: Good morning. Happy Monday. I'm Carly Coop. We've got a stormy day ahead of us. We'll get you some weather details coming up. A Steinbach woman who has faced heartbreak with courage is sharing a message of hope. Heather Jowett, owner of Country Meat and Deli and board chair of Southeast Cancer Support Services, says losing

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2: In the Canadian Football League, the Winnipeg Blue Bombers came away with a 14-13 win over the Hamilton Tiger Cats on Sunday. In the Manitoba Junior Baseball League, the Carillon Sultans split a doubleheader with Elmwood. The Sultans cruised to a 16-1 win in the opener before Elmwood bounced back for an 11-1 victory in Game 2. The Winnipeg Goldeyes did not get to play on Sunday as their game in Chicago was rained out. The Winnipeg Sea Bears picked up a narrow 198 win over Edmonton in the Canadian Elite Basketball League, while in the Women's National Basketball Association, Dallas beat Toronto 89-76. Major League Baseball, the Toronto Blue Jays were shut out 4-0 by the Seattle Mariners. Looking ahead to tonight, the Goldeyes are in Milwaukee for a 6:30 start, while the Blue Jays open a series in San Francisco with their first pitch set for 8:45. I'm Judy Peters.
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3: A severe thunderstorm watch is currently in effect. It's going to be mainly cloudy today with a good chance of showers and thunderstorms and a severe thunderstorm this morning. High of 28, humidex of 36. The UV index is 8 or very high. Sky's clearing tonight with a low of 14 degrees, and tomorrow increasing cloudiness and 25, humidex of 30, and sunshine and 27 for Wednesday. Right now in Steinbeck, it's 22, humidex of 29. Check out the weather radar map anytime on the Lowen Body Shop weather page on Steinbeck Online.
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0: storms throughout the day today. If you step outside, the air is thick. It is heavy out there. I think it's like 22 degrees right now. Humidex making it feel like 29. It is nice outside if you like the heat. If you don't like the heat, then don't go outside. That's going to be my recommendation to you. It is, you know, it's just hot enough out there. It's like, okay, I'm good. I'm just going to be here. Well, there are some folks who are running still the Old Tom Backyard Ultra happening right now. It started Saturday morning at 8 a.m. People run 4.167 miles every hour, and then they get up and do it again. This has been going on since Saturday, 8 a.m. It is still going. Shout out to Nick and Austin. Still running as of this moment. I was just checking their Instagram account and they posted something like 10 minutes ago. These two guys still running. If I do my math correctly, I think they're on lap 46, but I'm not 100. Yeah, that would make sense. Yeah, 46 laps. They've been running 46 hours straight with like 10, 15 minute breaks. Shout out to them and to the team that is putting this event on. So crazy. You know you love running when you can do this. They're still running. Even if we get a thunderstorm, they're still going to be running. Quite an interesting group of people. I have deep, mad respect for them. And question, do you really need to run that much? No, I get it. This is what their thing is, so shout out to them.
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0: A severe thunderstorm watch is currently in effect. It's going to be mainly cloudy with a good chance of showers and thunderstorms today. With a severe thunderstorm this morning and a high of 28 and a humidex of 36, the UV index 8 or very high. Tonight, skies clearing in 14 degrees. Increasing cloudiness for tomorrow with a high of 25 and a humidex of 30. And for Wednesday, sunny and 27. Right now in Steinbach, it's 22, humidex of 29. Stay informed with the full 7-day forecast on the Lowen Body Shop weather page on your Steinbach Online app.
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Good morning. Happy stormy Monday. I'm Carly Coop. This is the Country 107 Morning Show. Yeah, severe thunderstorm watch currently in effect. Thunder

0: Such a good show Friday night. That was Josh Ross, Single Again, on the Country 107 Morning Show. Served up by A&W Steinbach. Hey, I'm Carly Coop, Robin Ottolini, Josh Ross, Co Wetzel, and Bailey Zimmerman at Country Thunder on Friday night. So good. Now, I was a little nervous going in because last year it had been unbelievably hot. It was not the case this year. You're like, hey, how do I dress appropriately for this event? Because once you go into the Princess Auto Stadium, you cannot leave and come back. Yeah, so you got to think ahead. Do you pack a suitcase? Because you just don't know. It actually ended up being a really nice night. Josh Ross was amazing. Robin Ottolini. It was her first stadium concert. I imagine it was first for Josh, too. But it was so good. It was so good. And Bailey Zimmerman, man alive, can put on a show. The energy that guy had. I was exhausted just watching him. But it's clear he loves what he does. He just loves it. It was such a great night. Country Thunder 2026, a great success.
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Love, hate, love. That was Owen Rigling. Good morning. I'm Carly Coop here in the Country 107 studios, furnished by Solomons in Steinbach. And you've still got time to submit a photo of your Canadian pride over on the Dairy Queen Celebrate Summer Contest page. You do that, you're entered for a chance to win a Danby Canadian flag mini fridge from Solomons Furniture. Submit that photo. Somebody's going to win that thing this morning. Right now, here's the Reklaws. Feels Like That.

0: that.
1: John Morgan, Jason Aldean on the Country 107 Morning Show. Happy Monday. I'm Carly Coop, and this Wednesday, the fun begins. The Duracan Taste of Summer Charity Barbecue happening every Wednesday this summer at the corner of Main and Lumber. So that's right in front of Main Street. No, that's right in front of Steinbeck Credit Union on Main Street. We're going to be there selling hot dog lunch. $2 is all it costs. The cheapest lunch around. Raising funds for different organizations here in our community. So this week, we are raising funds for Steinbeck and Area Animal Rescue. Would love to see you there every Wednesday. Let's make it a date now. See you for lunch every Wednesday. Get more details over at Steinbeck Online. Right now, here's Luke Combs.

0: Be By You with Luke Combs on Country 107. Good morning. I'm Carly Coop. And when you travel, do you like to get out and explore everything for many hours a day? Or are you one of those people just prefers to lounge by the pool until the sun goes down? There is a new travel trend. It's gaining traction. It's called the plop vacation. Some people call it the fly and flop or the flop and drop. I like the plop. A plop vacation. Instead of cramming your trip full of sightseeing and excursions and a packed itinerary, the idea is to just basically plop. Find a beach chair, a hammock, just some comfy spot and spend your vacation relaxing. Travel experts say people often come home from vacation feeling exhausted because they're trying to do everything. The plop vacation is not that. It's just no pressure, no packed schedule. It's just rest and relaxation. Unless you're going to some place that requires you to see all the things. So say you're going to France, you're going to Paris. You don't just plop when you go to Paris. You go see all of the things. So then you plan that vacation and then you plan a plop vacation to recover from all of the stuff.
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2: Steinbach Online weather.
3: A severe thunderstorm watch is currently in effect. It's going to be mainly cloudy with a good chance of showers and thunderstorms today. With a severe thunderstorm this morning and a high of 28 and a humidex of 36, the UV index 8 or very high. Tonight, skies clearing and 14 degrees. Increasing cloudiness for tomorrow with a high of 25 and a humidex of 30. And for Wednesday, sunny and 27. Right now in Steinbach, it's 22, humidex of 29. 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

Al McKearney, rear view on the Country 107 Morning Show, served up by A&W Steinbach. Happy Monday. It is July the 6th today. It is National Fried Chicken Day. 16% of Americans, I just learned this.

0: only $2 every Wednesday this summer. All part of the Duracan Taste of Summer Charity Barbecue. The first one happening on Wednesday, 11 to 1. Right in front of Steinbeck Credit Union. That's at the corner of Main Street and Lumber here in Steinbeck. Funds raised going to Steinbeck and Area Animal Rescue. You can get more details on what other organizations are going to be supported through the summer over at Steinbeck Online. See you Wednesday for lunch.
1: 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Here's a quick look at what's coming up in your local news with Kianski Well Drilling. With complete service from start to finish, they're your local pros for your H2O flow. Kianski does it well.
0: City Councillor Susan Penner will seek another term on Steinbeck City Council. And we learn a little bit more about community leader Heather Jowett. That's all coming up in the news.
2: Concerns around a lack of livestock facilities at Real District in Regina may be solved. On Friday, Brant President Sean Semple announced an additional $8.5 million investment that will see a new structure on the grounds to house cattle since the Canada Centre won't be available for agribition.
3: Brant intends to preemptively honour that commitment, even though I'm not legally binding to do so, or nor do we have a deal done with the city yet.
2: Agribition President Carl Sauter.
4: This is going to be a purpose-built facility for us that will be an even better experience, I think, than the Canada Centre.
2: Canadian Western Agribition is only committed for another 2 years at Real District, but Sauter says once they've worked with Brant on this year's show, they'll have a better handle on a future deal. For Golden West, I'm Glendalee Allen Vossler.
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0: Megan Maroney and Kenny Chesney, you had to be there. Good morning. I'm Carly Coop, and in today's Country 107 Weird or Wonderful News, police in Mexico are searching for a real-life vigilante. This mysterious crime fighter is nicknamed Batman of Lagos de Moreno. He's been reportedly tracking down suspected motorcycle thieves. He wraps them in duct tape and then tapes them to lampposts for the police to collect. So this is what the police discover. Suspected motorcycle thieves wrapped in duct tape, taped to like lampposts, and then the motorbikes they've suspected they've stolen are beside them. It's like curbside delivery. Now, to add a little artistic flair, they also have cat whiskers drawn on their faces, the suspects, along with the word thief in Spanish. You got to brand the thieves as well. In one case, two men were taped back to back underneath a bright pink warning sign. Humiliation seems to be part of the deal as well. Batman is alive and well in Mexico. Is this weird or wonderful? I don't know. I'll leave that one up to you.
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0: A severe thunderstorm watch is currently in effect. It's going to be mainly cloudy with a good chance of showers and thunderstorms today. With a severe thunderstorm this morning and a high of 28 and a humidex of 36, the UV index 8 or very high. Tonight, skies clearing and 14 degrees. Increasing cloudiness for tomorrow with a high of 25 and a humidex of 30. And for Wednesday, sunny and 27. Right now in Steinbach, it's 22, humidex of 29. Stay informed with the full 7-day forecast on the Lowen Body Shop weather page on your Steinbach Online app.
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0: George Burge and Luke Bryan, ride, ride, ride. Good morning. I'm Carly Coop, and recently we had Jordana Kaler and Joel Harnett from the RM of Hanover Rec Department stop by the Country 107 studios, furnished by Solomons and Steinbach, to talk about summer camps that are happening in the RM, all over the place in the RM. They gave me some details on what's going on and where.
1: A 5-week-long camp starting in Mitchell, so with Zoo Camp. That's July 13th to 16th. Next camp is Around the World Week in Bloemenort, July 20th to 23rd. Pirate and Treasure Week is in New Bothwell, July 27th to 30th. And then we'll be going to Grunthal Wild Wild West Week, August 10th to 13th. And then finishing off in Cleefeld, Superhero Week, August 17th to 20th. So,
0: what is a typical day going to look like for a kid going to a camp?
1: Yeah, we do a variety of games and crafts throughout the day. So every day has like one take-home craft that's like specific to the camp theme. So an example of that is like in Wild Wild West Week, we're going to be making pool noodle horses. So that would be a take-home for the kids that day, right? And then we'll play a variety of games as well. Throughout the week, we have special events like based on the camp themes.
0: So, right. Okay, I just think of pool noodle horses.
1: Pool noodle horses, yes.
0: And so I know one of the things with the Wild Wild West is you're going to be heading to the Hanover Ag Fairgrounds to get a tour.
1: Yep.
0: I'm wanting to head to the Wild Wild West summer camp in Grunthal myself. This sounds so good.
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0: That was Morton Griffiths on Country 107. Good morning. I'm Carly Coop, and shout out to Nick, Bernie, and Austin Sedgwick. They have been running in the Old Tom Backyard Ultra for 47 hours. This is an event taking place just outside of Bloomin'Ord. It started at 8 a.m. on Saturday. Still going. Two guys still running. 4.167 mile lap. Has to be run every hour. Now, they time it well, so they run it, but then they can come back to base camp, if you will, and then fuel up, get a little bit of rest, and ready to go into the next lap. Unreal. 47 hours straight. We'll get you another update when we have one. Unbelievable. Old Tom Backyard Ultra is still going. Here's Tyler Joe Miller doing what she does.
1: I'm a little more dark horse, a couple broken wings. White picket in a front porch, never been my kind of thing.

0: Your Steinbeck Online News.
1: Good morning. Happy Monday. I'm Carly Coop. We've got a stormy day ahead of us. We'll get you some weather details coming up. A Steinbeck woman who has faced heartbreak with courage is sharing a message of hope. Heather Jowett, owner of Country Meat and Deli and board chair of Southeast Cancer Support Services, says losing her husband Robert to cancer changed her life, but not her heart for serving others. Jowett gives hope to others, saying
2: that you can get through, that you can keep your eye on the prize, keep walking forward, and the ground is always shifting. It never stays the same. It may seem like you're in a bad place, but you keep walking forward and working through it, and there is light at the end.
1: Today, she continues to give back to the community that supported her family, encouraging others to never give up, even in life's darkest moments. Coming up next weekend, July 11th and 12th, Mitchell and area residents will be celebrating the 24th annual Fun Days. For those planning to stick around for the fireworks Saturday night, organizers are asking folks to watch for a new traffic plan afterwards. Fun Days organizer Brian Esau says
3: so we're going to have a little bit more traffic con-

Old Dominion on Country 107 and coming home. Good morning. I'm Carly Coop, and you've still got time to submit a photo in this latest round of Dairy Queen Celebrate Summer. We're looking a photo of your Canadian pride. That's all you got to do. Show us a photo of your Canadian pride. Submit it over on the contest page at Steinbeck Online. You're entered for a chance to win a Danby Canadian flag mini fridge from Solomon's Furniture. Somebody's going to win that later on today. It could be you. Here's Ella Langley right now with Be Hurt.

0: Ella Langley on the Country 107 Morning Show, served up by N.W. Steinbeck with Be Her. Hey, I'm Carly Coop, and recently Jordana Kaler and Joel Harnett from the RM of Hanover Rec Department stopped by to talk about summer camps in the RM. Each community is hosting a week camp, and so much stuff packed into those days. And then each week there's a special guest as well, and they were telling me all about it.
1: We're having Prancing Petting Zoo coming in.
2: With Mitchell, and then Around the World Week, I believe, is the Prairie Exotics. Pirate and Treasure Week's a little different. We don't have a special event, but the sort of the week-long mystery is, where did Bluebeard's treasure go? And so on Thursday, we'll be solving the mystery.
0: Treasure hunt?
1: Yeah.
2: Big treasure hunt, and then Wild Wild West Week, visiting the Hanover Egg Grounds, and then Superhero Week. Jordana, what are we doing for that?
1: We are kind of having a field trip. So each day is like a different real life superhero.
0: Yes.
1: So like community safety officers, some paramedics are coming in, and actually the Cleefo Fire Hall. So we're going to do a tour there, and we're going to maybe spray some hoses and get to do some cool things in the fire hall.
0: Okay, so what weekly theme are you looking forward to the most?
2: For me, I think the Pirate and Treasure Week is going to be cool. The treasure hunt's pretty sweet, so I'm looking forward to doing that with the kids. And then also Around the World. We're going to do four different countries as themes, like each day is a different country. For me, I just love traveling. I think that's going to be fun, so yeah.
0: Jordana, what one are you looking forward to?
1: Probably Superhero Week.
0: Yeah.
1: And Wild Wild West Week is probably right up there, too. Just there's so much creativity put in, and just so many people that are coming out and willing to be like, hey, I'll come. Kids get to see real-life superheroes.
0: Shout out to the crew at the RM of Hanover Rec Department doing such a great job at this. You can learn more and get details on all the different camps over in an article at Steinbeck Online.
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11: A severe thunderstorm watch is currently in effect. It's going to be mainly cloudy with a good chance of showers and thunderstorms today. With a severe thunderstorm this morning and a high of 28 and a humidex of 36, the UV index 8 or very high. Tonight, skies clearing and 14 degrees. Increasing cloudiness for tomorrow with a high of 25 and a humidex of 30. And for Wednesday, sunny and 27. Right now in Steinbeck, it's 22, humidex of 29. Stay informed with the full 7-day forecast on the Lowen Body Shop weather page on your Steinbeck Online app.
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0: That was Dean Brody, Man Without a Woman. Good morning. I'm Carly Coop here in the Country 107 studios, furnished by Solomons in Steinbach. And it's a severe thunderstorm watch right now. I've been watching out the windows. Actually, it depends which window I look out. If I look out south, it's not so bad. You look out north, there's the dark clouds. So I'm checking the weather radar map as well over on the Lowen Body Shop weather page on Steinbach Online. I'm scrolling ahead to Wednesday to see what the forecast is like. So Wednesday is an important day. It's the very first Durcan Taste of Summer charity barbecue happening. Right now, the forecast says sunny and 27. Sounds to me like perfect eating outside weather. Mm-hmm. We're going to be there every Wednesday at the corner of Main and Lumber. That's right in front of Steinbach Credit Union from 11 to 1. Selling hot dogs, barbecue lunch. $2 is all it costs. A toonie. Can you find a cheaper lunch anywhere? I challenge you. You're not going to be able to find one cheaper. And we are going to be raising funds for different organizations throughout the community on Wednesday, raising money for Steinbach and Area Animal Rescue. Put it on your calendar now. Every Wednesday, let's meet for lunch.
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0: City Councilor Susan Penner will seek another term on Steinbach City Council. And we learn a little bit more about community leader Heather Jowett. That's all coming up in the news.
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0: Children from across the rural municipality of Hanover are invited to take part in five unique summer camps this summer. Camp organizer Jordana Kaler says one of the highlights is Superhero Week in Kleefeld, where campers will meet community helpers, including paramedics, safety officers, and firefighters. Camp leader Joel Harnett says each day will include a variety of games and crafts.
1: Every day has like one take-home craft that's like specific to the camp theme. So an example of that is like in Wild Wild West Week, we're going to be making pool noodle horses. So that'll be a take-home for the kids that day, right? And then we'll play a variety of games, some of which we've made up ourselves for to fit those camp themes, some of which are just classic camp games.
0: Families can register for any of the camps regardless of which community they live in. 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
3: In the Canadian Football League, the Winnipeg Blue Bombers came away with a 14-13 win over the Hamilton Tiger Cats on Sunday. In the Manitoba Junior Baseball League, the Carillon Sultans split a doubleheader with Elmwood. The Sultans cruised to a 16-1 win in the opener before Elmwood bounced back for an 11-1 victory in Game 2. The Winnipeg Goldeyes did not get to play on Sunday as their game in Chicago was rained out. The Winnipeg Sea Bears picked up a narrow 198 win over Edmonton in the Canadian Elite Basketball League, while in the Women's National Basketball Association, Dallas beat Toronto 89-76. Major League Baseball, the Toronto Blue Jays were shut out 4-0 by the Seattle Mariners. Looking ahead to tonight, the Goldeyes are in Milwaukee for a 6:30 start, while the Blue Jays open a series in San Francisco with their first pitch set for 8:45. I'm Judy Peters.
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0: A severe thunderstorm watch is currently in effect. It's going to be mainly cloudy today with a good chance of showers and thunderstorms and a severe thunderstorm this morning. High of 28, humidex of 36. The UV index is 8 or very high. Sky's clearing tonight with a low of 14 degrees, and tomorrow increasing cloudiness and 25, humidex of 30, and sunshine and 27 for Wednesday. Right now in Steinbeck, it's 22, humidex of 29. Check out the weather radar map anytime on the Low and Body Shop weather page on Steinbeck Online.
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0: He put on a great show Friday night at Country Thunder. That was Coe Wetzel with Jesse Murph on Country 107 and High Road. Hey, I'm Carly Coop, and it's another hot day today. On our way to a high of 28, Humidex of 36. You know, a great way to cool off would be to go skating. I know, not the first thing you think of when you think of cooling off in the summertime, but it is a great way to keep cool. And the Steinbach Skating Club is actually hosting summer evening skating lessons. They can finally do skating in the middle of summer thanks to the brand new Southeast Event Center. Chatting with Andrea Wolgemuth, who is the head coach of the club, to get some details on these summer evening skating lessons.
1: It's 5 sessions in August, as well as we'll do our regular Can Skate program, which is a learn to skate for all ages. And we're offering figure skating as usual. We have an open program for adults. We want to get those adults out there having a healthy, active lifestyle on the ice in like a nice, warm, supportive environment. We'd love to see all ages coming to skate because skating is for everyone.
0: It is, and it's a good reminder to all of us that it is for everyone. So when you're teaching beginners, what are kind of the first skills you focus on when you're teaching people to skate?
1: For learn to skate programming,
0: yes,
1: we're going to do like a fun-filled lesson. So having fun, making friendships, building confidence on the ice is then priority. And then, of course, we're going to focus on balance, control. We'll get into agility. That's like turning, and speed and endurance are on. So that's sort of
0: okay
1: how that goes. Depending on your age, right? I mean,
0: right,
1: we're all going to have fun, but
0: right,
1: if you're a 4-year-old, we're going to have a different kind of fun than maybe if you're an adult.
0: That is true. Might not be playing a whole lot of tag if you're an adult out there learning to skate, but the kids definitely playing tag. You can learn more about summer evening skating lessons over at SteinbachSkatingClub.com.
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5: A severe thunderstorm watch is currently in effect. It's going to be mainly cloudy with a good chance of showers and thunderstorms today. With a severe thunderstorm this morning and a high of 28 and a humidex of 36, the UV index 8 or very high. Tonight, skies clearing in 14 degrees. Increasing cloudiness for tomorrow with a high of 25 and a humidex of 30. And for Wednesday, sunny and 27. Right now in Steinbach, it's 22, humidex of 29. Stay informed with the full 7-day forecast on the Low & Body Shop weather page on your Steinbach Online app.
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0: That was the Recklaws on the Country 107 Morning Show, served up by N.W. Steinbach with one beer away. Hey, I'm Carly Coop, and it's another hot day out there, and an interesting way to keep cool would be to go skating. Just saying. It's not something you think about very often, but you could cool off by going skating. And the Steinbach Skating Club is going to be holding summer evening skating lessons coming up later this summer. You can get more details over at SteinbachSkatingClub.com. But I was chatting with head coach of the club, Andrea Wolgemuth, about what these classes are going to look like.
1: Go at your own pace, like the environment that you're going to receive if you join the Skate Canada programming. There's a whole program going on, like a structured class.
0: Right.
1: But like, it's your choice and it'll be super adapted to however you want to participate. Like if you're ready to jump, we're going to get you jumping and you're going to be flying across the ice. But then in the same class, if you're like, I'm not doing that, then of course it's going to be adapted to whatever you want to do. So,
0: right.
1: And there's so much fun parts of the like different classes. You'll have a different little 10-minute lesson on maybe like creativity, musicality, and you're going to learn not just this physical of skating forward, backward, stopping. Like there's so many different aspects about skating that really promote like mental health, I would say.
0: Right. This is a great idea for somebody who wants to do some physical activity but wants something a little different. I don't think learning to ice dance would be something that would come to a lot of people's minds for a physical activity. So this is a great way to change things up and participate in this. If we want to participate, what do we have to do? Where can we register?
1: Registration is open. It's live for the summer programming. 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

Sally Burrows on the Country 107 Morning Show, served up by A&W Steinbach with Put It On Me. Happy Monday. I'm Carly Coop, and we've got a stormy day today. A severe thunderstorm watch in effect right now. Good chance of showers throughout the day. High of 28, humidex of 36. So it's kind of cool outside. Not really. It is going to be a warm one today. You need to find a way to cool off. You should be doing that. Although I think if it rains outside a little bit, do you feel cool? Maybe you just don't even need to worry about jumping into the pool today. Eventually stand outside and get soaked by the rain. Maybe that'll cool you off. Yeah. We'll get you some weather details coming up and an update on Old Tom Backyard Ultra happening. They've been running a long time. Here's Owen Wrigley, Tail Light This Town.

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2: In the Canadian Football League, the Winnipeg Blue Bombers came away with a 14-13 win over the Hamilton Tiger Cats on Sunday. In the Manitoba Junior Baseball League, the Carillon Sultans split a doubleheader with Elmwood. The Sultans cruised to a 16-1 win in the opener before Elmwood bounced back for an 11-1 victory in Game 2. The Winnipeg Goldeyes did not get to play on Sunday as their game in Chicago was rained out. The Winnipeg Sea Bears picked up a narrow 198 win over Edmonton in the Canadian Elite Basketball League. While in the Women's National Basketball Association, Dallas beat Toronto 89-76. Major League Baseball, the Toronto Blue Jays were shut out 4-0 by the Seattle Mariners. Looking ahead to tonight, the Goldeyes are in Milwaukee for a 6:30 start, while the Blue Jays open a series in San Francisco with their first pitch set for 8:45. I'm Judy Peters.
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0: A severe thunderstorm watch is currently in effect. It's going to be mainly cloudy today with a good chance of showers and thunderstorms and a severe thunderstorm this morning. High of 28, humidex of 36. The UV index is 8 or very high. Skies clearing tonight with a low of 14 degrees, and tomorrow increasing cloudiness and 25, humidex of 30, and sunshine and 27 for Wednesday. Right now in Steinbach, it's 22, humidex of 29. Check out the weather radar map anytime on the Low & Body Shop weather page on Steinbach Online.
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Zimmerman and Luke Combs and Backup Plan on Country 107. Good morning. I'm Carly Coop, and man alive, that guy put on quite a show Friday night at Country Thunder. I was exhausted just watching him. He has so much energy. It was such a great show. And speaking of energy, the Old Tom Backyard Ultra happening right now just outside of Blumenort. They have been running for a very long time. We're going to get an update from Stefan Reimer after we hear from Morgan Wallen. Don't we?

0: Morgan Wallen, don't we, on the Country 107 Morning Show, served up by N.W. Steinbeck. Hey, I'm Carly Coop, and Saturday at 8 a.m., the Old Tom Backyard Ultra began. And it's still going on. It's taking place just outside of Blumenort. And I just caught up with Stefan Reimer, one of the organizers of the event, just to find out what's going on.
1: Oh, you know, I'm a little sleep deprived, but we're having a great time.
0: I've been refreshing Instagram all morning. What's going on? You started the Old Tom Backyard Ultra on Saturday at 8 a.m. How are things looking right now?
1: We have two guys that just left for their 49th hour straight of running. Nick Burmey is out of Winnipeg. And then we have a guy out of Lethbridge by the name of Austin Sedgwick. And they have been through, I mean, all the runners. We started with 80.
0: Yeah.
1: We're down to our last two. We've had our last two going since

0: 11 last night. They've been running just the two of them together, but they've been working together to push it as long as they possibly can together. And through the heat of Saturday, the even hotter of yesterday, and then now they're out there trucking in the rain. So mental, like, legends, they're out there right now. It's absolutely insane.
1: Yeah, I guess. And now, so you say they're kind of pushing each other. What do you mean when you say that? Like, are they... Like, at this point, they've been running 49 hours. Are they, like, even able to have, like, communicate, or are they just fried?
0: It is. I mean, yes, they're fried, but I was this lap especially, because at the 48-hour mark, they just, that's when they cross the 200-mile mark. And so it's quite a plateau, and both these guys came in absolutely on cloud nine. It was awesome, and they're, like, through the night, they were running a lot of it side by side chatting.
1: Huh.
0: And it was something special. They really worked together, because, and I mean, the rules of the backyard are once there's only one person left, they're allowed to run one more lap and then they have to stop too. And so if you actually want to go to your max, you need someone to go with you at this level. And so I'm just pumped they're working together, and we'll see how far they can take it.
1: Wow. This is so impressive. We'll hear more from Stefan Reimer about the Old Tom Backyard Ultra coming up.
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3: A severe thunderstorm watch is currently in effect. It's going to be mainly cloudy with a good chance of showers and thunderstorms today. With a severe thunderstorm this morning and a high of 28 and a humidex of 36, the UV index 8 or very high. Tonight, skies clearing and 14 degrees. Increasing cloudiness for tomorrow with a high of 25 and a humidex of 30. And for Wednesday, sunny and 27. Right now in Steinbeck, it's 22, humidex of 29. Stay informed with the full 7-day forecast on the Lowen Body Shop weather page on your Steinbeck Online app.
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2: 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Yeah.

0: Good morning. I'm Carly Coop. This is the Country 107 Morning Show, served up by N.W. Steinbeck. Was chatting with Stefan Reimer just a couple of minutes ago. The Old Tom Backyard Ultra happening started 8 a.m. on Saturday, and it is still running. 49 hours. There are two runners left. Stefan and I were chatting, just getting a little bit of an update. You had mentioned when you stopped by the studio earlier last week that when it comes to fueling yourself this late in the game, are you seeing some interesting food choices right now?
1: We've seen some fun stuff, that's for sure. But I think these guys are...

0: These guys are still knocking it out of the park. They're still eating a lot of, I know the one guy's, I heard, he's eating a lot of ramen noodles, just getting that in, getting his calories in that way. And also a lot of, like, just the endurance drinks, like a Tailwind or Knack or whatever these guys are using.
1: Yeah.
0: And just getting a lot of, just substance in. And they're both, like, it's weird to say, but they're both looking great after 48 hours. It's insane.
1: That is so impressive. How are you feeling

0: and I are the race directors. We're sleep deprived. I think I've gotten total maybe about 3 hours over the last two nights.
1: Wow.
0: But, you know, it's we're having a good time and supporting these guys, both of their crews, like that are helping them run far. It's just the two of them left. So they each have two or three guys helping them. We had a little bonfire in the middle here overnight, and we're just sitting around chatting, having a good time together as a family, and then seeing the runners run together as a family on the course. It's pretty special right now. We're having a great time. It's so much fun.
1: This is so good. We will get another update on the Old Tom Backyard Ultra coming up.
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1: City Councillor Susan Penner will seek another term on Steinbach City Council. And we learn a little bit more about community leader Heather Jowett. That's all coming up in the news.
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Tim Hicks, No Truck Song. Good morning. Happy Monday. I'm Carly Coop. It's going to be a stormy day today. We'll get you some weather details coming up right now. Here's Riley Green with Change My Mind.

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0: to.
1: He put on such a good show Friday night at Country Thunder. That was Josh Ross, Scared of Getting Sober on Country 107. Happy Monday! I'm Carly Coop, and we've got a new prize in Dairy Queen Celebrate Summer. 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

James Barker Band and On the Water. Good morning. I'm Carly Coop, and the temperature outside definitely makes you want to get on the water. The severe thunderstorm watch, not so much. Weather details coming up right now. Here's Jordan Davis. Turn this truck around.

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0: A severe thunderstorm watch is in effect. Mainly cloudy today with a good chance of showers and thunderstorms and a severe thunderstorm this morning. A high of 28 with a humidex of 36. The UV index is 8 or very high. Skies clearing tonight with a low of 14. Tomorrow, increasing cloudiness and a high of 25 and a humidex of 30. And sunshine and 27 for Wednesday. Check out the weather radar map anytime on the Low and Body Shop weather page on Steinbach Online. I'm Carly Coop.
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13: Good morning, everybody. Once again, I'm here at

Good morning. Happy Monday. I'm Carly Coop. That was Tyler Joe Miller on Country 107. This weekend at Buffalo Point is Buffalo Days. This is a very full weekend of fun for the

0: Somewhere in the country on Country 107 with Tebe. Hey, I'm Carly Coop, and let's go for lunch on Wednesday. We're going to be hanging out at the Durocan Taste of Summer Charity Barbecue from 11 until 1, right in front of Steinbach Credit Union here on Main Street, the corner of Main Street and Lumber. 11 to 1, $2 is all it costs you for lunch. If you show up with extra cash and say keep the change, we're going to be happy, and so is this week's charity of choice, Steinbach and Area Animal Rescue. And just check the Low and Body Shop weather page over at Steinbach Online. The forecast looking very, very nice for a barbecue. So let's make plans for lunch on Wednesday.
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0: City Councilor Susan Penner will seek another term on Steinbach City Council. And we learn a little bit more about community leader Heather Jowett. That's all coming up in the

0: News.
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Valley Fools on Country 107. Good morning. I'm Carly Coop, and this guy put on a great show Friday night at Country Thunder. Co Wetzel. Here he is right now with Corey Kent, Rocky Mountain Low.

0: Okay, I've got mini donuts in one hand, lemonade in the other. This might be the perfect day.
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1: Steinbach Online weather.
11: A severe thunderstorm watch is in effect. Mainly cloudy today with a good chance of showers and thunderstorms and a severe thunderstorm this morning. A high of 28 with a humidex of 36. The UV index is 8 or very high. Skies clearing tonight with a low of 14. Tomorrow, increasing cloudiness and a high of 25 and a humidex of 30. And sunshine in 27 for Wednesday. Check out the weather radar map anytime on the Low and Body Shop weather page on Steinbach Online. I'm Carly Coop.
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0: Good morning, everybody. I'm Carmel Clamore, and I am still here at the Old Tom Backyard Ultra Marathon. There's still two runners going. They're in their 51st hour right now. And I'm speaking with Scott, who is Austin Sedgwick's support crew, part of Austin Sedgwick's support crew. So can you tell me, what are you doing for him?
12: Right now, we're getting deep. So we're doing a lot of motivation, just telling Austin he's doing a great job, just telling him that he needs to get out there. We're taking 1 yard at a time. That's been our motto. He came here to get a silver ticket, and that's what we want to leave.

Good morning. I'm Carly Coop. This is Country 107, and I'm looking at the Lowen Body Shop weather page over at Steinbeck Online, and I'm thinking I probably should have had my air conditioner looked at before it got hot outside. Yeah.

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9: 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The same ticks that transmit Lyme disease to dogs can also infect humans. 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It's really about making proactive care more accessible this time of year.
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10: A severe thunderstorm watch is currently in effect. Mainly cloudy with a good chance of showers and thunderstorms and a severe thunderstorm this morning with a high of 28 for today. Humidex at 36.

0: The UV index is 8 or very high. Tonight, skies clearing and a low of 14. Increasing cloudiness for tomorrow and 25 degrees, humidex of 30. And for Wednesday, sunny and 27. Stay informed with the full 7-day forecast on the Lowen Body Shop weather page on your Steinbach Online app. I'm Carly Coop.
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0: Good morning. I'm Carly Coop. That was Dallas Smith on Country 107. We've got a new prize to win in Dairy Queen Celebrate Summer. It's a prize pack from Midcan Power Sports. All you have to do to enter to win, submit a photo of your summer ride. What does that look like? Is it a brand new cruiser bike or an electric bike, or is it an ATV? Or maybe it's an electric scooter, or maybe it's a self-propelled scooter. Remember those? You don't see those around very much anymore. Maybe your ride is a car or a truck. Submit a photo of it and get entered for a chance to win. Get all the details and submit that photo over on the Dairy Queen Celebrate Summer Contest page on Steinbeck Online.
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0: City Councillor Susan Penner will seek another term on Steinbeck City Council. And we learn a little bit more about community leader Heather Jowett. That's all coming up in the news.
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5: A severe thunderstorm watch is currently in effect. Mainly cloudy with a good chance of showers and thunderstorms, and a severe thunderstorm this morning with a high of 28 for today. Humidex at 36 and the UV index is 8 or very high. Tonight, skies clearing and a low of 14. Increasing cloudiness for tomorrow and 25 degrees, humidex of 30. And for Wednesday, sunny and 27. Stay informed with the full 7-day forecast on the Lowen Body Shop weather page on your Steinbach Online app. I'm Carly Coop.
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1: The Jacob Library is so busy doing so many cool things, and they have got a book club for kids running this summer. Hey, I'm Carly Coop. This is Country 107, and you can learn more about it over on the events page at Steinbeck Online. 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This is hands-on. There's going to be different activities every week, and you're going to explore a book over multiple sessions. Two books through the summer, one explored in July, and one explored in August. You're going to do take-home crafts. There's going to be activities bringing the book to life. I love this idea. Get more details over on the events page at Steinbeck Online. There's a whole pile of events you can be participating in. Right now, Owen Wrigley. I keep

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10: A

I'm Carly Coop, hanging out here in the Country 107 studios, furnished by Solomon's in Steinbeck. And let's go for lunch on Wednesday. I'm going to be hanging out at the Durocan Taste of Summer Charity Barbecue, the first one of the summer taking place this Wednesday. Going to be hanging out from 11 until 1.

0: front of Steinbeck Credit Union. So that's at the corner of Main Street and Lumber. You can't miss us. There's tents. There is music playing. There's barbecues, barbecuing on the street. It's a whole lot of fun. Each week, a different local organization is going to be featured. And this week, it is Steinbeck and Area Animal Rescue. So come on down. $2 is all it costs for lunch. Every single dollar raised going to this week's charity of choice, Steinbeck and Area Animal Rescue. See you for your lunch on Wednesday.
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2: The Steinbeck and Area Animal Rescue is encouraging the community to come hungry to this week's Durocan Taste of Summer Charity Barbecue. 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
3: Concerns around a lack of livestock facilities at Real District in Regina may be solved. On Friday, Brant President Sean Semple announced an additional $8.5 million investment that will see a new structure on the grounds to house cattle since the Canada Centre won't be available for agribition.
4: Brant intends to preemptively honour that commitment, even though I'm not legally binding to do so, nor do we have a deal done with the city yet.
3: Agribition President Carl Sauter.
5: This is going to be a purpose-built facility for us that will be an even better experience, I think, than the Canada Centre.
3: Canadian Western Agribition is only committed for another 2 years at Real District, but Sauter says once they've worked with Brant on this year's show, they'll have a better handle on a future deal. For Golden West, I'm Glendalee Allen Vossler.
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13: Hey, it's Walter here from Hydro Ag on Highway 12. 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
1: Good afternoon, I'm Shannon Duick. In Steinbeck, it is partly sunny and 22 degrees. A severe thunderstorm watch remains in effect for Steinbeck and area. The Steinbeck and Area Animal Rescue is encouraging the community to come hungry to this week's Durican Tasa Summer Charity Barbecue. President Michelle Neufeld says this fundraiser is one they always hope to be part of.
2: We love it. We look forward to it every year. We pray. We're like, oh, I hope we're picked this year. And it's such a nice fundraiser, and we don't have to do anything. Like, it's planned for us. We just show up and shake hands.
1: The rescue is one of this year's charity recipients and says every dollar raised will help cover operating expenses, including veterinary care and food for the 97 animals currently in their care. Steinbeck City Councillor Susan Penner has announced she will seek re-election this fall after serving on council since 2010. With more, here's reporter Judy Peters.
3: Councillor Susan Penner says she will continue advocating for transitional care beds if re-elected this fall. She says the issue came to her attention after her father suffered a stroke and was transferred to Morris Hospital while waiting for long-term care in Steinbeck.
4: Steinbeck residents should not be moved out

0: Esau.
1: So we're going to have a little bit more traffic control than what has been in the past. So we're asking for patience on it for them, from the people that as they filter out, we're trying to filter the traffic through to the stoplights. We for safety-wise, we are going to be closing off in front of co-op so that our main focus is on safety. We don't want any accidents out there.
0: On the Golden West Radio Money Scope, the TSX is down 94 points, the Dow is down 26, the NASDAQ is up 364, and our Canadian dollar is down 0.06 at 70.36 cents U.S. Spend your lunch catching up on local events, weather, and the news that matters in your community. 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
3: On the sports lineup for tonight, American Association of Professional Baseball. The Winnipeg Gold Eyes are in Milwaukee for a 6:30 start. In Major League Baseball, the Toronto Blue Jays open a series in San Francisco with first pitch set for 8:45. I'm Judy Peters.
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0: A severe thunderstorm watch remains in effect. Today, partly cloudy, risk of a severe thunderstorm, high 28, Humidex 36, and UV index 8 are very high. Tonight, clearing with a low of 14. Tomorrow, partly cloudy, high 25, and Wednesday, sunny and 27 degrees. This hour in Steinbach, it's partly sunny and 22. Check out the weather radar map anytime on Low & Body Shop Local Weather on the Steinbach Online app. I'm Shannon Duick.
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0: Ella Langley and Morgan Wallen on your Monday lunch hour. Hey, I'm Cosette Bott. And soon you can forget to pack a lunch every single Wednesday throughout the summer because the Durocan Taste of Summer Charity Barbecue is back. Now, I really wish it were Wednesday today because I didn't have time to pack a lunch today. Anyways, from 11 till 1 at the corner of Main and Lumber in Steinbach, you can join us for a delicious barbecue lunch for a minimum donation of only $2. So every single dollar raised stays local, and it supports charities that make a difference in our community. 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Thank you to our many sponsors, including KPMG, Friesen Drillers, Steinbach Credit Union, and Clear Spring Animal Hospital. The very first one this Wednesday is in support of the Steinbach and Area Animal Rescue. And so far, it looks like it'll be a beautiful and dry, hot, sunny day. So we'll see you there.
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2: Steinbach Online Weather.
10: I'm Shannon Dewick. A severe thunderstorm watch is in effect. Today, partly cloudy, high 28 degrees, humidex 36, UV index 8 or very high. Tonight, a clearing sky and dropping to a low of 14. Tomorrow, partly cloudy and 25 degrees. And Wednesday, sunny and 27. Plan your day with the hourly temperature forecasts on Low & Body Shop Local Weather on the Steinbach Online app.
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Dean Brody on Country 107. Hey, I'm Cosette Bott. Good afternoon. Just two runners remain at the Old Tom Backyard Ultra in Bloemenort. And I'm watching live as they push into lap 53. They've been at this since Saturday. More details in moments, but first, Tay Bay.

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0: Happy Monday. I'm Cosette Bott. Thanks for listening to Country 107. So more than 70 runners from across Canada lined up at a turkey farm northeast of Blumenort for the third annual Old Tom Backyard Ultra back on Saturday. And two are still going, as in they're still running right now. They're on lap 53. And so the way that it works is athletes must complete a 4.167 mile loop every hour on the hour for as long as they can until only one runner is left standing. So co-organizer Stefan says the race attracts people looking to push their physical and mental limits. And clearly these two are right where they want to be. So last year's winner went 35 hours, covering 146 miles before taking the title. And organizers did expect this year might go even longer, though they figured the heat and humidity could slow things down. Well, so far, that's not the case. I'll have more details later in the show, but you can head to Sign Back Online now to read more and find the link to the live stream. And big cheers to the last two still on the course. Strength, luck, and steady legs as they keep on going.
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1: I'm Shannon Duick. A severe thunderstorm watch is in effect. Today, partly cloudy, high 28 degrees, Humidex 36, and UV index 8 are very high. Then tonight, a clearing sky and dropping to a low of 14. For tomorrow, partly cloudy and 25 degrees. Wednesday, a little warmer, sunny, and 27. Know when the sun rises and sets with the Low and Body Shop weather page on Steinbeck Online.
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0: Hey, I'm Cosette Bott, hanging out here in the studio furnished by Solomons in Steinbach. That was Dallas Smith. Now, I hope you were able to enjoy that beautiful sunshine over the weekend and that the mosquitoes didn't cause too much trouble. It is a wet start to the morning, but we're looking at plenty of sunshine building in through the week with a hot, dry weekend shaping up as things stand. So for your full weather forecast, you can always check the Lowen Body Shop local weather page on Steinbach Online.
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1: Good afternoon, I'm Shannon Dewey. The Steinbach and Area Animal Rescue will benefit from this week's Durocan Taste of Summer Charity Barbecue. President Michelle Neufeld says monthly veterinary

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2: I'm Shannon Dewick. A severe thunderstorm watch is in effect. Today, partly cloudy, high 28 degrees, humidex 36, UV index 8 or very high. Tonight, a clearing sky and dropping to a low of 14. Tomorrow, partly cloudy and 25 degrees. And Wednesday, sunny and 27. Plan your day with the hourly temperature forecasts on Low & Body Shop Local Weather on the Steinbeck Online app.
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4: I'm Shannon Dewick. A severe thunderstorm watch is in effect. Today, partly cloudy, high 28 degrees, humidex 36, and UV index 8 or very high. Then tonight, a clearing sky and dropping to a low of 14. For tomorrow, partly cloudy and 25 degrees. Wednesday

0: Trisha Yearwood on Country 107. Good afternoon. I'm Cosette Bott. Dominion City was buzzing with activity this weekend for their annual Summerfest. And Committee Chair Tracy French says one of the biggest highlights is welcoming home families who return to Dominion City each year.
1: I think year after year, it's the people that were from the area originally all come back home, bring their families, their kids, their grandkids. They all have like family ball teams, all from different communities, but in the surrounding area. So it's just great to see people support the park and pool. They know it's a fundraiser for the facility, and it's always a success year after year.
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We love our country. It's all

0: been working with the mayor to attract more doctors and other healthcare professionals to Steinbach. Penner says that more work needs to be done. And Mitchell will celebrate the 24th annual Fun Days this coming weekend. For those planning to stick around for the fireworks Saturday night, organizers are asking residents to watch for a new traffic plan afterward. Here's organizer Brian Esau.
1: So we're going to have a little bit more traffic control than what has been in the past. So we're asking for patience on it for them, from the people that as they filter out, we're trying to filter the traffic through to the stoplights. For safety-wise, we are going to be closing off in front of co-op so that our main focus is on safety. We don't want any accidents out there.
0: On the Gold and West Radio Money Scope, the TSX is down 76 points, the Dow is up 86, the NASDAQ is up 305, and our Canadian dollar is down 0.07 at 70.35 cents U.S. Step out for groceries, step into the news. 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
3: 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The Winnipeg Goldeyes are in Milwaukee for a 6:30 start. In Major League Baseball, the Toronto Blue Jays open a series in San Francisco with first pitch set for 8:45. I'm Judy Peters.
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0: A severe thunderstorm watch is in effect for today. Partly cloudy, high of 28 degrees, Humidex 36, UV index 8 or very high. Tonight clearing with a low of 14, tomorrow partly cloudy and 25 degrees, and Wednesday sunny and 27. Right now in Steinbeck, it's partly sunny and 26. Check out the weather radar map anytime on Low and Body Shop Local Weather on the Steinbeck Online app. I'm Shannon Duick.
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Morgan Griffiths on Country 107. Hey, I'm Cosette Bott. It's just after 2 o'clock. 27 degrees with a high chance of showers and risk of severe thunderstorms. Here's Jason Aldean.

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10: I'm Shannon Duick. A severe thunderstorm watch is in effect. Today, partly cloudy, high 28 degrees, humidex 36, UV index 8 or very high. Tonight, a clearing sky and dropping to a low of 14. Tomorrow, partly cloudy and 25 degrees. Wednesday, sunny and 27. Plan your day with the hourly temperature forecasts on Low and Body Shop Local Weather on the Steinbach Online app.
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9: I'm Shannon Dewick. A severe thunderstorm watch is in effect. Today, partly cloudy, high 28 degrees, humidex 36, and UV index 8 are very high. Then tonight, a clearing sky and dropping to a low of 14. For tomorrow, partly cloudy and 25 degrees. Wednesday, a little warmer, sunny, and 27. Know when the sun rises and sets with the Low and Body Shop weather page on Steinbeck Online.
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I'm Kazette Bott, and Heather Jowett is our latest feature in the Her Voice series, celebrating women who help build and strengthen our community. Now, Heather's journey is really interesting as she went from being a midwife in the UK to a business owner, community leader, and cancer advocate in southeastern Manitoba. Heather and her husband moved to Canada 34 years ago to buy a dairy farm in Lebroquerie, where they raised their family. But then an unexpected

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Hey, I'm Cosette Bott. Just after 3, 27 degrees, and there's still a yellow severe thunderstorm watch in effect for the RM of Hanover, including Steinbach, Niverville, and Grenthal. Next up, George Strait, here for a good time.

0: Morgan Wallen on Country 107. Hey, I'm Cosette Bott. And if you forget to pack a lunch on Wednesday, don't worry. Every Wednesday this summer, the Durcan Taste of Summer Charity Barbecue has you covered. 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And the forecast is looking hot, sunny, and dry. 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We'll see you there.
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15: I'm Shannon Duick. A severe thunderstorm watch is in effect. Today, partly cloudy, high 28 degrees, humidex 36, UV index 8 or very high. Tonight, a clearing sky and dropping to a low of 14. Tomorrow, partly cloudy and 25 degrees, and Wednesday, sunny and 27. Plan your day with the hourly temperature forecast on Low and Body Shop Local Weather on the Steinbach online app.
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0: Good afternoon. That was Lainey Wilson and Somewhere Over Laredo on Country 107. I'm Cosette Bott. So I have your up-to-the-minute update on the Old Tom Backyard Ultra in Bloemenort, which got underway Saturday morning. We now officially have a winner. The race ended after an incredible 55 laps. That's 55 straight hours of running. Simply unbelievable. So what helped these runners keep going for so long? I'd say their support crews played a huge role. And Carmel Clamore, our DQ Celebrate Summer host, was there near the beginning and again near the end. And here's what she had to say.
1: Yeah, those people are great. So I was chatting with them. And so they're in charge of basically like making sure the runner has their nutrition, helping them get dressed and kind of tracking everything, because the runners get in and maybe they have 10 minutes or maybe 5 minutes or even less before they have to start running again. So they prep everything. So once they get in, they hand them the food, their water, make sure they're hydrated and healthy to keep going.
0: So congrats.

0: Congratulations to Nick Burmey, this year's Old Tom Backyard Ultra champion. That is one mentally tough runner. I'll have more on this incredible feat a little later on the show. Celebrate
1: summer. You can hear it. The music, the laughter, the sound of summer in the Southeast. 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And Country 107 is right here with you. 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
8: I'm Shannon Dewick. A severe thunderstorm watch is in effect. Today, partly cloudy, high 28 degrees, humidex 36, and UV index 8 or very high. Then tonight, a clearing sky and dropping to a low of 14. For tomorrow, partly cloudy and 25 degrees. Wednesday, a little warmer, sunny, and 27. Know when the sun rises and sets with the Low and Body Shop weather page on Steinbach Online.
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Good afternoon. That was Megan Patrick on Country 107. I'm Cosette Bott. And the Mitchell Fun Days is getting a bit of a makeover this year. I thought I'd give you a little advance notice. The festival's happening on July 11th and 12th, but the parade has become so popular that organizers have had to move where participants gather before it begins. Now, there's also two new bands taking the stage on Saturday night, an expanded lineup of family activities, and an updated traffic plan following the fireworks. Brian Esau, who's the RM of Hanover Councillor for Ward 2 and a member of the Mitchell Fun Days Organizing Committee, says many of the changes are simply the result of a festival that's grown bigger than ever. Sounds like some pretty good problems to

0: 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You can find all the details now in an article over on Steinbach Online.
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1: 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The Winnipeg Goldeyes are in Milwaukee for a 6:30 start. In Major League Baseball, the Toronto Blue Jays open a series in San Francisco with first pitch set for 8:45. I'm Judy Peters.
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3: The revised forecast calls for a risk of a severe thunderstorm early this evening, fog patches developing and a low of 15 degrees. Tomorrow, partly cloudy and 22, and Wednesday, sunny and 27. Right now in Steinbach, it's mainly sunny and 26 degrees. Check out the weather radar map anytime on Low & Body Shop Local Weather on the Steinbach online app. I'm Shannon Duick.
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Josh Ross on your Monday afternoon. Hey, I'm Cosette Bott. It's just after 4 o'clock and the severe thunderstorm watch has ended for Steinbach and area. Coming up next, Brooks and Dunn and Rock My World, Little Country Girl on Country 107.

0: Jason Aldean on Country 107. Hey, I'm Cosette Bott. Hope you're having a great afternoon. Now, I was thinking pirates, superheroes, and the Wild Wild West. Now, that sounds like an eventful summer. And the best part? You don't even need a plane ticket. Now, I'm talking about the RM of Hanover that is launching 5 themed summer camps in 5 different communities. And the camp coordinator, Joel Hartnett, is giving us a little sneak peek at what a typical day at camp could look like for the kids that register.
1: Yeah, we do a variety of games and crafts throughout the day. So every day has like one take-home craft that's like specific to the camp theme. So an example of that is like in Wild Wild West Week, we're going to be making pool noodle horses. So that would be a take home for the kids that day, right? And then we'll play a variety of games as well. Throughout the week, we have special events like based on the camp themes.
0: So. Right. Well, that sounds like fun. If I didn't have to work, I'd be down for making some pool noodle horses in the Wild Wild West. For all the details, you can head over to Steinbach Online or your Steinbach Online app.
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0: I'm Shannon Duick. Risk of a severe thunderstorm this evening, fog patches developing, and a low of 15 degrees. Tomorrow, partly cloudy and a high of 22, and Wednesday, warmer, sunny, and 27 degrees. Plan your day with the hourly temperature forecast on Low & Body Shop Local Weather on the Steinbach online app.
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Happy Monday. I'm Cosette Bott. It's quite windy out there and 26 degrees, but there is no longer a yellow severe thunderstorm watch. Up next, Tyler Joe Miller and Under the Influence on Country 107.

0: 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Hey, I'm Cosette Bott. 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
6: I'm Shannon Dewick. Risk of a severe thunderstorm this evening with fog patches developing and a low of 15 degrees. Then tomorrow, expect a partly cloudy sky and a high of 22. For Wednesday, sunshine and 27. Know when the sun rises and sets with a Low and Body Shop weather page on Steinbeck Online.
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0: Good afternoon. I'm Cosette Bott, and you're listening to Country 107. That was Dallas Smith, Like a Man. And we're coming up to 5 o'clock. It's mainly cloudy, 26 degrees. And Aaron is the man of the hour. He's our latest winner in the DQ Celebrate Summer Contest. He scored a mini fridge from Solomon's Furniture just by submitting a photo, which means there is a brand new prize up for grabs. Now, this time we're looking for your summer ride, whether it's a bike, a motorcycle, an ATV, a scooter, a classic car, or anything in between. Send us a photo for your chance to win a prize from Midcan Power Sports. And if you're out and about over the next few days, keep an eye out for our event host, Carmel Clamore. She's cruising around in the good-looking Gladiator. And if you spot her, be sure to say hi, because she usually has a few prizes to hand out along the way. For all the contest details and your chance to enter, head over to the contest tab on Steinbach Online.
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2: The Old Tom Backyard Ultra has a winner. And the Steinbach and Area Animal Rescue is encouraging the community to come hungry to this week's Durocan Taste of Summer Charity Barbecue. More on these stories in the news at 5.
3: A series of powerful storm systems moving across the prairies this weekend. Tyson Ryerchuk, president of the Canadian Crop Hail Association, says storms stretched from Alberta through Saskatchewan and into Manitoba. He says the size and concentration of hail activity will vary as far as where you were in the intensity of the storm.
4: Systems that we've seen roll in here over the past couple of days, traditionally on the outskirts of them would see smaller pea-sized type hail, whereas in the center of these systems, we are seeing much larger, up to the size of golf balls. Typically what you see is with a golf ball size hail, it's falling in smaller concentrations than you would see on the outskirts, where you'd see the pea size hail, where the volume of the hail falling would be a lot harder. Now, that being said, they can both, you know, create the same amount of damage.
3: He says assessing crop losses will be complicated, noting that they're also dealing with flooded roads and washouts. For Golden West, I'm Glendalee Allen Bossler.
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Hey, I'm Cosette Bott, hanging out here in the Country 107 studio, furnished by Solomons in Steinbeck. Maybe you're relaxing in the living room after a long day at work or getting supper ready. Whatever you're up to this evening, I got more great music coming your way to keep you in a good mood. Up next, Alan Jackson with Where I Come From.

0: Good evening. That was Cody Johnson and The Fall on Country 107. I'm Cosette Bott. So we've been talking about this all day, the Old Tom Backyard Ultra in Bloomingdale. Well, we finally have a winner. Nick Burmey of Winnipeg claimed the title after an incredible 55 hours of running. Now, even more impressive is that the final two runners completed 16 hours together, proving just how much camaraderie can help keep you going. Here's co-organizer Stefan Reimer reflecting on an unforgettable weekend and what these two runners just went through.
1: The elements that these two had to endure to get to 55 hours of running, and I haven't even done the exact math yet on how many miles it is, but it's probably about 240 miles they put on over the last 55 hours. Absolutely incredible. These two were unreal. And they kept going and they kept going until finally we had a champion in Nick Burmey of Winnipeg, who is going to be our representative at the World Championships this fall.
0: That is amazing. We'll have more on this incredible race coming up in just a bit.
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13: I'm Shannon Duick. Risk of a severe thunderstorm this evening, fog patches developing, and a low of 15 degrees. Tomorrow, partly cloudy and a high of 22. And Wednesday, warmer, sunny, and 27 degrees. Plan your day with the hourly temperature forecast on Low and Body Shop Local Weather on the Steinbeck Online app.
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0: Party on Country 107. Good evening. I'm Cosette Bott. And in case you missed it, the top two runners in the Old Tom Backyard Ultra wrapped up an incredible 55 hours of running in Blumenort this afternoon. Now, not only that, but they're now ranked third and fourth in Canada and have earned their spot at the World Championships. Now, here's co-organizer Stefan Reimer reflecting on what made this year's race so special.
1: They were working together to get the result that they wanted. And then as the day wore on, we had a lot of people that started the race with us on Saturday that came back to cheer these guys on at the end.

0: So that was exciting. There was a lot of energy here again at the finish. We're all just amazed by these two individuals.
1: Hearing about how those two runners work together and how past participants return to cheer them across the finish line, that's what gave me goosebumps. Congratulations to Nick Burmey and runner-up Austin Sedgwick from Alberta. And a huge shout-out to the father-son organizing team of Stefan and Danny Reimer. What an incredible event and what a weekend for the running community. You can check out all the details over in an article on Steinbach Online.
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13: I'm Shannon Dewick. Risk of a severe thunderstorm this evening with fog patches developing and a low of 15 degrees. Then tomorrow, expect a partly cloudy sky and a high of 22. For Wednesday, sunshine and 27. Know when the sun rises and sets with a low and body shop weather page on Steinbach Online.
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0: Stephen Lee Olson out here on Country 107. Good evening. I'm Cosette Bott. Mainly cloudy and 26 with the winds picking up a little this evening and fog patches developing before morning. For your full weather details, check out the Lowen Body Shop local weather page over on Steinbach Online or your Steinbach Online app.
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2: The Old Tom Backyard Ultra has a winner. And Steinbach City Councillor Susan Penner has announced she will seek re-election this fall. 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
3: I'm Shannon Dewick. Risk of a severe thunderstorm this evening, fog patches developing, and a low of 15 degrees. Tomorrow, partly cloudy and a high of 22, and Wednesday, warmer, sunny, and 27 degrees. Plan your day with the hourly temperature forecast on Low & Body Shop Local Weather on the Steinbach Online app.
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0: 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And yeah, sometimes it stumps you, but sometimes...
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4: I'm Shannon Dewey. Risk of a severe thunderstorm this evening with fog patches developing and a low of 15 degrees. Then tomorrow, expect a partly cloudy sky and a high of 22. For Wednesday, sunshine and 27. Know when the sun rises and sets with a low and body shop weather page on Steinbeck Online.
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